color in my life, babe. It's turning so very, very bone black. I walk down the street and I see a line of cars. Maybe blue, maybe brown, maybe green, but they're turning black. And you could not know what it's like when your whole world is black, when everything you see and touch

till I like once again. I even tripped down and fell, didn't see no colors anymore, baby. Bad, bad scene, but I have to tell you.